0: 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We are 103.5 The Weasel.
1: That's TR right there. My name is Wayne D. She is Tay, and we love hanging with y'all weeknights. It's finally Friday. Let's go. The weekend is here. We got big plans, too, with one of our favorite newer artists. We'll talk about that in minutes. Now, Cody Johnson.
2: He's a ranch hand in a pinch, man. 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
1: 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I think that's really important. Wayne D and Tay, appreciate you for hanging out.

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She was

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103.5 The Weasel. 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So Amy went to Ecuador and talked about that. It's crazy. A show member got called out for lying to all of us, and there was literally a murder in our building. 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
1: Man, the story is absolutely incredible about these two girls sharing their experience 25 years ago on 9/11 and how they're deciding to give back in a big way after what had happened. 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Lock

1035, The Weasel, it's Wayne D, and the Charleston Animal Society's Rescue Brew finalists are up. 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
1: I'm telling you, we are so amped to hang out with this girl. Stella Lefty is our guest Saturday night, right here for iHeart Country House Party. She's actually getting ready to hit a number one song. Pretty big, right? Song is called Boston with Wayne D. and Tay.

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1: Anybody else seeing this $38 sandwich that's taking over the U.S. Open? I keep seeing videos of it everywhere, but it looks absolutely delicious. It features like prime rib, onions, aioli, provolone. Like, it's insane, but apparently it's drawing lines that have stretched up to 20 minutes just for the sandwich. People are getting it, though.

103.5 The Weasel. It's Wayne D and the Red Clay Strays are going to take over Credit One Stadium October 17th. 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
1: And my name is Wayne D. She's Tay Hamilton. You can always check in on social media. It's at Wayne D and Tay.
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1: 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Brand new song from these boys. It's called Never Coming.

103.5 The Weasel, Wayne D. And yes, Sugarland is coming to the North Charleston Coliseum. 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
1: And you can follow us on Instagram, too, at Wayne D and Tay. And, you know, before we get into any more, I just want to take a second to thank the first responders, firefighters, police officers, EMS, anybody who has put their life on the line for the community. Just want to say thank you, especially on a day like today. I feel like it's just so important. You know, kind of reminds us just how appreciative we are for what they do to keep us protected. My name.

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So Amy went to Ecuador and talked about that. It's crazy. 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

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And Zach Brown Band is bringing the Love and Fear Tour to Credit One Stadium September 17th. 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
1: We're more than just a country radio show. 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And Granger Smith is the voice that keeps the night going strong. Thanks for riding with us here on After Midnight with Granger Smith.

103.5 The Weasel. Man, it is late at night, early morning Saturday. What has got you up at this hour? I appreciate you hanging out. 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
1: 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Thank you.
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Okay, I'm going to take a phone call, put you on the air right now. The question is this: who does fall remind you of? 866-607-8383.

103.5 The Weasel. Camelot got a new princess on this day. I don't know any more than you do on this, but I'll talk more about it in histories, plus some other things that went down on this day coming up in two songs.

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1: If you're up late with us, you'll want to follow us on Instagram, too. At After Midnight Granger Smith. 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

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So where do you stand on electric cars? 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Call me. 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
1: Whether you're on the road, on the job, or you just can't sleep, Granger Smith is right here with you. Thanks for being a part of the After Midnight family.

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1: Okay, topic of the hour. 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Where do you stand on electric vehicles? 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
1: Yeah, people are either in or out. 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
1: I really appreciate you waking up and starting Saturday with me here on After Midnight. I'm your host, Granger Smith. What has got you up so early on a Saturday? 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

Number one for New Country 103.5, The Weasel. Yes, the weekend is here. How about we get it rolling with some good news? What do you say? Stay tuned for two songs, and I'll share it with you.

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1: Good morning, Granger. 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You sure make the hours after midnight go better fast. Thank you, friend. God bless.
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1: Listen, I get it. Not everyone sleeps at night. Some of us think, some of us drive, some of us pray. Granger's with you through it all. Thanks for being a part of the After Midnight family.

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Either way, we're good with it. 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

103.5 The Weasel. Camelot got a new princess on this day. I don't know any more than you do on this, but I'll talk more about it in histories, plus some other things that went down on this day coming up in two songs.

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I appreciate you listening here late on a Friday, early on a Saturday. Where do you have After Midnight turned up tonight? My number's 866-607-8383. 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

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Okay, y'all, this show of Saturdays After Midnight is officially over, but I want to remind you, there's another show just kicking off right now on Yee Yee Radio. 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
5: Hello, America.

Ella Langley, Loving Life Again at number 13 here on the countdown. We got a throwback now from 2022 from Tyler Hubbard. Here is 5'9". Jack.

0: Morgan Wallen, Been By Now, your number 6 song here on the countdown. Okay, let's play What Year Was It?
1: What year, what year, what year, what year was it? What year, what year, what year, what year, what year was it?
0: All these things happened in the same year. What year was it? The Osbournes, reality TV show, Ozzy Osbourne and Family, premiered on MTV. The Winter Olympics took place in Salt Lake City, Utah. And Spider-Man,

0: Kane Brown, Woman, at number 4. That song was number 1 last week, so we have a new number 1 coming up in just a few minutes.
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0: Hey, everybody, welcome back to the countdown. A quick request before we get to our top 3 songs. We got a request from Amber in Baton Rouge who wants to hear "Aw Naw" from Chris Young. 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
1: It's for Taylor. 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
1: Hey, it's Brooke Taylor. Just getting this show started with something I like to call my daily upload. I need you to hear these words today. It says, in a world that tells yourself to be yourself, there sure are a lot of people trying to bully you into being someone else. So let me just say this again to you. Be yourself. You're perfect exactly the way you are. You want to hear that again? It's up on my Instagram stories. 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

The Low Country's number one for new country, 103.5, The Weasel. It's Brooke Taylor. Listen, I don't care what anybody says. This right here is the most wonderful time of the year. Happy College Football Saturday. Anybody else's favorite time of the year? Yeah, me too.

1035 The Weasel. Bobby Bones here. Monday morning. You want a way to get rich? Well, we found a really bizarre way a woman says that you can get rich by doing it all yourself. Now, you need to hear this. That's Monday's Bobby Bones Show.

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103.5, the Weasel, number one for New Country. It's for Taylor. One of my favorite things to do is to be able to play new music for you here on the show. And Luke Combs, nominated again this year for CMA Entertainer of the Year. Here's this new one.

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103.5 The Weasel, the Low Country's number one for new country. It's Brooke Taylor. A little fun fact about Tim McGraw. Did you know this? Major League Baseball pitcher Tug McGraw was his biological father. I literally

103.5 The Weasel. Bobby Bones here. Monday morning. You want a way to get rich? Well, we found a really bizarre way a woman says that you can get rich by doing it all yourself. You need to hear this. That's Monday's Bobby.

the Weasel. It's Brooke Taylor. You want to check out some shows hitting the Lowcountry this fall? Red Clay Strays, Winona, Sugarland, Travis Tritt, Zach Brown Band, so many more. 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

103.5 The Weasel. It's Brooke Taylor. Anybody else love Girl Scout cookie season? Well, coming up in January, we're getting two new flavors of Girl Scout cookies. Let's talk details here on the show coming up next.

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1: It's Brooke Taylor. Lots of people saying that Riley Green was snubbed this year with his CMA award nominations. Just up for Musical Event of the Year with his collaboration with Carly Pearce for their song, If I Don't Leave, I'm Gonna Stay. No solo noms for

103.5 The Weasel. Bobby Bones here. Monday morning. Do you want a way to get rich? Well, we found a really bizarre way a woman says that you can get rich by doing it all yourself. You need to hear this. That's Monday's Bobby Bones Show. I swear that just

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1: It's Brooke Taylor. Let's do it. Let's open up the conversation about pumpkin spice. Is it actually good or is it overrated? Let's see what you feel about

0: 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It's 103.5 The Weasel. It's Brooke Taylor. Jared says pumpkin spice has gone too far.
1: Way too far. There's a craze and obsession with the pumpkin spice, you know, and it's not my thing. Not for it.
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Bobby Bones here. Monday morning, you want a way to get rich. Well, we found a really bizarre way a woman says that you can get rich by doing it all yourself. 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
1: 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Jennifer, what do you think about the pumpkin spice craze?
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The Low Country's number one for new country, 103.5 The Weasel. Well, I hope you're having a great Saturday. Thanks for letting us be part of it. If you're out on a lake, even better.

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1: CMA nominations came out this week. It was a big day for Ella Langley. She leads with the most nominations, 9, including entertainer, female vocalist, album, song, single, video, musical event. She's nominated for almost every category except for new artist, musician, and male vocalist. I'm not kidding. Miranda Lambert came in second with 7 nominations, many of those due to her affiliation with Ella Langley, because she is the producer and songwriter on Ella's album. So there's that. And then Kacey Musgraves has 5 nominations this year, including female vocalist, album, song, musical event, and music video of the year. There are some guys nominated. Cody Johnson, Chris Stapleton, and Stephen Wilson Jr. have 4 nominations each. CMA Awards, hosted by Lainey Wilson, coming up November the 18th.
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4: 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For J.D. Power 2026 U.S. IQS award information, visit jdpower.com/awards. 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
6: 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Dana White is bringing Power Slaps to Texas for the first time on the campus of Texas Tech University. 2 massive title fights headline the card, including slap fighting legend Wolverine. Also on the card is former WWE champion Jake Hager and the debut of former UFC heavyweight Chris Barnett. 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Power Slap's biggest card of the year.
7: Next. Hey, Alfie, what can I get for you?
8: Hey, Nora, just a nice latte, please. How was your weekend?
7: Not bad, thanks. Mainly working here. You?
8: Me? 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Ooh, could I get oat milk with that latte, please?
7: Yeah, of course.
8: And then Sunday was mostly fighting supervillains. So a pretty

103.5 The Weasel. Bobby Bones here. Monday morning, do you want a way to get rich? Well, we found a really bizarre way a woman says that you can get rich by doing it all yourself. You need to hear this. That's Monday's Bobby Bones Show.

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And you're going to be able to stream it on Disney Plus and Hulu. Here she is with Boston.

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1: 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It's 103.5 The Weasel. It's Angie Ward. The kids are driving you nuts this weekend. Just say the words to this song over and over in your head. Trace Atkins, you're going to miss this.

103.5 The Weasel. Bobby Bones here. Monday morning. Do you want a way to get rich? Well, we found a really bizarre way a woman says that you can get rich by doing it all yourself. You need to hear this. That's Monday's Bobby Bones.

103.5 The Weasel. Hello, it's Angie Ward. You know, the Charleston Animal Society's Rescue Brew finalists are up. 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

103.5 The Weasel, Itzy and G-Word from the Isle of Palms to Sullivan's Island and out on the edge of America. Just want to say thanks for making The Weasel your number one for new country.

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Thank you so much for spending your weekend with us and listening on that iHeartRadio app. I'd love to play a song for you. Tap that talkback mic. 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
1: It's Angie Ward. 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

103.5 The Weasel. Bobby Bones here. Monday morning. Do you want a way to get rich? Well, we found a really bizarre way a woman says that you can get rich by doing it all yourself. You need to hear this. That's Monday's Bobby Bones Show.

It's Angie Ward. You know, you don't have to leave us in the car anymore. 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

start your day with Bobby Bones Show on 103.5 The Weasel. Zach Top just picked up a CMA Male Vocalist of the Year nomination. Here he is with his new one, South of Sanity.

103.5 The Weasel. Bobby Bones here. Monday morning. Do you want a way to get rich? Well, we found a really bizarre way a woman says that you can get rich by doing it all yourself. You need to hear this. That's Monday's

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Tanji Ward, I hope that your work week was pretty good. But you know what? It's the weekend. 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

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Bailey Zimmerman celebrating another number one with this one. Here's Chevy Silverado.

103.5 The Weasel. Bobby Bones here. Monday morning, do you want a way to get rich? Well, we found a really bizarre way a woman says that you can get rich by doing it all yourself. You need to hear this. That's Monday's

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1: 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And you're invited. We'll talk more about that coming up in just a couple minutes. First, nominated for It Musical Event of the Year, Hardy, Eric Church, Morgan Wallen, Tim McGraw, it's MacArthur.

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1: We're about 2 weeks away from a massive album from Kenny Chesney. We're so excited about it. Silver Sands Marina coming out on September 25th. This one's going to be on there. It's called Carry On iHeart Country House Party. Appreciate you for hanging out.